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4: 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We also had a enunciator activation. 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

0: 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Area 16-2011.
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1: Nine ten. 340
0: westbound at Mount Zion Road. I'm on the ramp. It's Virginia San Victor Paul 2745.
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1: Frederick, 427.
2: 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He can walk through the parking lot now.
1: Outstanding. 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

0: 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Greg 910 Welfare.
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0: 4904 for a keen taking off the guard, please.
1: 10-4, both of them, they request all three in the domestic.
0: You can close the request officer 71 and just take me off the domestic. Leave 4921 on it.
1: 10-4.
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3: 2-3, 2-3, 2-3, 2-3, 2-3, 2-3, 2-3, 2-3, 2-3, 2-3, 2-3, 2-3, 2-3, 2-3, 2-3, 2-3, 2-3, 2-3, 2-3, 2-3, 2-3, 2-3, 2-3, 2-3, 2-3, 2-3, 2-3, 2-3, 2-3, 2-3, 2-3, 2-3, 2-3, 2-3, 2-3, 2-3, 2-3, 2-3, 2-3, 2-3, 2-3, 2-3, 2-3, 2-3, 2-3, 2-3, 2-3, 2-3, 2-3, 2-3, 2-3, 2-3, 2-3, 2-3, 2-3, 2-3, 2-3, 2-3, 2-3, 2-3, 2-3, 2-3, 2-3, 2-3, 2-3, 2-3, 2-3, 2-3, 2-3, 2-3, 2

0: 213 on 2.
1: Can you keep your portable for me?
2: 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They can just come out routine just for a checkup.
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0: Ambulance 19-2. 8108 Mojave Court off Iroquois Place. Sick person, 9 Bravo, 2023. Roger, 400.
1: Go ahead.
2: 1021 communications, please. 402, you can 1022 that request as well.
1: Yes, sir.

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1: Feed line off of Crestwood, Maryland, 1 Frank Robert 3425.
0: 433, 10-4.

0: Further, all cars attempt to locate 270 northbound at the 30-mile marker. Be on the lookout for a silver Hyundai SUV, license plate 6 Sierra Charlie Delta 975. The vehicle, it was right here tail, went to pass and waved a gun at her. Paula says now the driver is playing cat and mouse with her on the highway. Advises he is pulling off on the side of the road now. If located, take appropriate action, relay to the station, KGA 918 at 2029.
1: Okay, Frank, you're recording for that.
0: I'll pee it in now.

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1: Health check, 2:30.
2: Before you broke up.
0: Okay, this is Bobby. Once you get that card approved, that's what it is, you throw me on it.

0: a silver Hyundai SUV. Model registration, Sam Charles. David 975. I don't believe that's going to be a good tag.
1: You got the silver Hyundai SUV.
0: 10-4.
1: All right, and what was the driver's description?
0: Possible Hispanic male, unknown clothing and glasses.

0: Credit 216, respond for a hit-and-run property damage accident. Chili's, 5100 Pegasus Court, contact Christopher. 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Area 68-2040.
1: Ten four.
0: 434-214 welfare.
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0: Lake Leonard Boulevard, Met Road, Maryland, 8, George Victor, 409.
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I'm in contact with the initial caller. It's just going to be handled by 21. You're going to clear.

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0: Could you open me a related follow-up to the eval that I had closed under me earlier on Vona Lane, please?
1: Ten four patrol.
0: That's right.
1: Ten four.

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3: Seven fifty-seven ten four
2: occurred approximately 15 minutes ago. Contact Jeffrey. He's still on location. Actually, I believe it's going to be at 21 right now. Sounds like he might have gone to his house, which is 6971 Island Valley Flint Road.

Taking for. P16 go ahead. And ID 6466 to that escort 33 is picking up. He's going to take it all the way west. 33, check your cap.

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1: Roger, give me 50.
2: Yeah.
1: We have a subject locked in the Heritage Farm Park.
2: Yeah, well.

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1: 4921.
0: I will be in Rockford Jail.
2: I'm trying to cover for him.
0: And starting mileage is 96817.

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1: We're not 12 o'clock. Can you let the CEOs know that I'm coming, that I have a non-happy camper on board?
2: Correct.
3: Okay. 197 transport inquiry 3, FSH.
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Angeles, 196, paramedic engine 522, 229, Jefferson Pike, Cemetery Road, trouble breathing, 9 Bravo, 2118.

0: Right, 427 units back. Respond for a possible vehicle theft in progress. 7415 Grave Road off Buckystown Pike. Caller advised that there's some guys trying to break into a car outside of the building. It's a white Nissan Altima. Still obtaining further, 2120.
1: Yeah, 433.
0: 433, 10-4.

0: 333 10 plus, probably do not send me to the vehicle for option.
1: 333 10 for.
2: Roger, all cars, we have a hold up at 118010 Fingerboard Road at the Green Valley Wine and Spirits. Hold up alarm.

still trying to get a vehicle description of what they were in. One of the suspects was a number 2 male in his 20s, shorts, and a white T-shirt.

0: can you figure out if they saw them making forced entry or using tools or what they saw?
1: That's right.
0: Arrival at the jail, ending 96823.
1: 4921 Temple.
2: Robert, if you're talking, put your headset down.
3: At 1 prior, it was on the 27th. The address is to the whole shopping center, and it wasn't noted of which business it was.

0: 2017. Yeah, I believe it is. The call taker said that the person saw an officer coming. They did not see any tools being used, just saw several people surrounding the vehicle.
1: Contact with the caller. It's going to be a white Nissan left towards Nissan sedan. Left towards 355. Do we know?
2: Norman. I hear you in there as well.

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1: 8 George Yankee, 4985 on a Honda Accord.
0: 4985.
1: 4985 for
0: Danforth, 333. Right. We do have charges for tampering. 43 advising they do have charges for tampering. 2124.
2: West Main Chipley, Maryland, 6 Adam, I'm sorry, 6 Edward Mary, 6376.
0: Cross street on West Main.
3: Chipley Avenue.
0: Denver.
2: Four at 2, did you go south?
0: Yeah, I'm going south if you want to go north.
1: Go ahead.
0: 8 George Young, 4985 returns on a Honda Accord to a Jebbitz Jewel subject, Frederick 1029 negative.
4: 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The Green Valley Wine and Spirits, 11801 Fingerboard Road. They have a unit en route from the Law Enforcement Center.
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0: your DV
1: card, 10-7. 832, 10-4. 832, 5-4. Just on a report to the 2 number 1 males and a 3rd number 2 male.

0: Do we have any units in Urbana?
1: Any unit in the area of Urbana?
0: 435,000 Raptor Urbana, what's up?
1: For you, 435 is going to assist the state with the motor flow. Calling you.
2: Bedford, yeah.
0: Set up on 355 in case these vehicle tampering theft suspects fled southbound. White Nissan sedan.
2: Oh.
0: 432, Greg.
1: 432.
0: Get me up a traffic stop at Mountville Road and Dartmouth Court. It's going to be Maryland Victor Edward Edward David Union Bravo Bravo.
1: Do you want to take the sir too?
0: No, we should be fine.
1: Never.

0: 917 Virgil, what was that vehicle description?
1: White Nissan Altima, operated by two number two males and a number one male. Or just 1043. There might have been two other occupants in that vehicle that never got out. 1047.
0: I'm direct. 919 is going to be staying on the special.
1: Edmore.

0: 16 fighter, because anyone tried to call that number. 16, go ahead.
1: Receiving additional calls in reference to Green Valley Wine. It is a good robbery. Still standing further.
2: Yeah. 4-2, I'm going to divert.
1: 4-2, 10-4.

0: 403 to 426. Okay, I see you're going to the burglary or robbery. I just had two vehicles that look like they're going to excess of 100 miles an hour on 70 eastbound. I'm trying to catch back up to see if it's one of our suspect vehicles, if it doesn't tamper it.
1: Sorry, I'll be right behind you.
0: I'm direct. I'm just trying to get close to see if it's one of those sedans. And if it's not, I'm going to dimension the robbery as well.

0: I have nothing yet at this time. From the panic alarm from zone number 3. The alarm is being called from at this time. We've had to call him back several times.
1: Number 3, the vehicles are now remaining being put down. Go ahead and move me on that AOP.
2: Four 300 Frederick. Anybody on the AOPD switch to 2.
0: So for all units on the AOPD, Fingerboard Road, switch to dispatch 2, and we will give you further information that we have. Switch to dispatch 2.
2: Frederick, you can leave 27 and 433 on road vehicles. That's the other units can go in service.
0: If we're 400 advising, 427 and 433 remain on the vehicle theft. 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

0: We were advised that this is a, they were robbed at gunpoint, took phones and money.
1: The money and phones.

0: No longer on the unit entry. All the info that was provided.
1: Correction at the detention center, take back to patrol when you get a chance.
2: July.
3: 11th, 10 more.

0: 26. Just work on it. Do we know if he left that vehicle or not?
1: Again, 674-23.
2: 10-4, thank you.

0: 402 Frank, I'm on scene. And prepare to copy some perimeter and revenue signage.
1: 426 Frank, description is going to be a number one male wearing all black, ski mask, wearing gloves with 1032.
2: I copy the description. 402, I'm ready for your perimeter.
0: Alright, I want one unit roving Route 80 eastbound to the county line. And notify Howard and MoCo of this as well. I want a unit in the neighborhood south of us, so the Farm Lane neighborhood, to canvas there. And another unit to westbound 80 and 75 area. In the meantime, we'll figure this out.
2: 436, I'm in the Farm Lane area. I'll take that road. 436-10-4-4. Do you want someone on the north side too?
3: I'll do the roaming east and west on 80 here.
0: Yes. I want another to go north on Lindbergh. I'd say by this timeline, north of Weller.
2: Okay, 403, I copied you east towards the county line. So I need somebody 85-7 area and then someone to take that north.
3: Does 8 have any more than one in route now?
2: So I'll try to figure that out.

0: 3, they have one on scene, one in route.
1: Hopefully, 4 on 2, you can maybe get that one in route to get a perimeter spot.

0: perimeter units, just make sure we're, if you've got cruise lights and on, and then stay in your unit, just in case we have a canine coming for a track.
1: Nine 17 402. Did you say you want somebody north of you by Weller Road?
2: Yeah. So all units are clear. We're about 15 minutes with an uncooperative victim that we also have a language barrier with. We are unknown at this time of if vehicle or on foot. All we have is that person description at this time, which obviously is from inside. The 900 unit calling. Go up to, with this time frame, just keep going up Lindbergh all the way to Greystone, basically.
3: Nevermind. 4-2, just for your continued tracking, you do have the drone operator en route, obviously your two MSP units, we're working on making the notifications. I don't see a canine router on your call yet.
2: Okay, stand by on that. If we have one working in the county, they can pre-up and please start. If not, I'll let you know about mutual aid.
3: Okay.
4: Okay. Can you assist with the incident on fingerboard rig?
5: I can start that way.
4: 10-4 dispatch to you, please.
3: Take the west side at 75 and 80. That's your last spot.
4: Okay.
5: That's the victim and the shore runner.

Hunter, copy your phone. Go ahead. 240-732. TNT. It was taken. She saw it with the media, if we can track her, maybe it was dumped. What number did you cut off the last four? Two 40 7 3 2 3 8 0 9 AT&T.

0: for Chief Rick. What's the description you have for the suspect?
1: We provided number one male, all black, ski mask, gloves, and the 1032.
0: Correct.
1: Four two, your adjacent counties are notified.

0: 16, go ahead. We have a contact on his car for people in Green Valley. He doesn't have both his numbers. He doesn't have his phone. We can't shoot video to a possible evidence.
1: Hey, you're breaking up in the middle of your transmission. We just got that he doesn't have his phone and there's phone numbers on the card.
0: Given previous numbers on the card for the boss. He doesn't know the number. I gotta walk out whenever I call you. But the operator of the store doesn't have his boss's number. That's the only person that can get his video. Is there any other contact information on those cards?
1: Do we know what his boss's name is?
0: Sanjay, Sanjay, Sanjay's boss.

0: when you get a little bit situated, you can give Quiggle a call. He's already been made aware.
1: That's right.
0: We don't have too much more than what we got on the car, but I'll give him a call.

0: 433.
1: You can go direct with the notes. Changes to your request. Close out 71.
0: Four thirty three ten four.

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1: 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Smoothie King, 5219 President's Court. 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

0: Ambulance 179, do you have the medic on board?
1: That's right.
0: 179, transporting 2150.
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3: 10 more.
2: 216 or 421. And for 421, you can disregard.
3: Oh.
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0: 435-426.
1: Go ahead.
0: What's the timeline? So, what, how long ago did this happen, you think?
1: About 10 to 15 minutes before we arrived.
2: That'll work.
3: .434, Frederick. Can you just open a related drone card?
1: Yes, sir.

13, were you getting the trace going on the AT&T number? Roger. Take a little while.

402 units. Additionally, took a brown paper bag with about $900 cash. Are working on tracing the phone right now where it's at.

0: 96-dosage for.
1: Monitor unit, good.
0: Evening, sir. Myself and monitor 6205 will be in Rapid Four Corners. You got anything else we're looking for or any other description?
1: You responding for the AOPD reference of burglary?
0: That's right.
1: Switch over to our dispatch two.
0: I'll break. 6206 is on Frederick's detail.
1: 6206, we got you.
2: Forward to the monitor units. Our description we have down here for this armed robbery is a good armed robbery with a number one male wearing all black, ski mask, armed with a handgun. Stole a couple cell phones from here and about $900. Working on a trace right now. If you just want to check your local businesses up there, just to be vigilant.
0: I'll break, sir. You have a description of the vehicle?
2: We do not have a vehicle description. Just a person. Working on video at this time.
0: I'll break.
3: 213, I'm out with one juvenile male on a bike, matching that description, Chamberlain Court.
1: 213, you're 20 one more time.
3: Chamberlain Court in Town Town Church Road. What was the approximate age of the suspect?
0: 25 to 30.

0: 30 years, Harv.
1: 30 years, God.
0: Can you try and message for a checkup? He's a little shook up.
2: Can you stand there? Two 13. Only one of the subjects stopped. So I'm talking to him right now. The other two are a bit younger and don't match the description. Anyone else can we can cancel.
3: Four 2 4 35.
4: Direct.
0: Four motion.

0: 13. I just forwarded you the email for the results of the thing.
1: TN 427
2: already has it.
1: Dark colored car parked outside the front of 7-Eleven where the driver had a ski mask on matching the description. There's also a number one female inside who came inside to purchase drinks. We're working on footage now with that. 426-94.

Ambulance 2592. There, Green Valley Center, 11801 Fingerboard Road. A sick person, lethal scene, 9 Robin 2201.

0: Did you say Willow or Willard? Weller. E-L-L.
1: Gotcha.
2: Now we checked the shell as well as the exon and surrounding areas. Everything checks negative. Is there anything else you'd like to check? Right, switching back.
3: 403 units. The phone that was stolen is pinging stationary off of Weller.
0: At 40 and Pleasant Walk Road, on the eastbound shoulder, there is someone laying on the side of the road with a bike. States he is just resting there, shirtless and dark pants. Number 2, male, 20.
4: Hey, man, you want to cross street off Weller for that sound?
5: Huh? 917, I'm going to be on the east side of Weller Road, right where it hooks up with Barthelow's. I'll come east and west.
3: Weller and Weller Hill Drive.

0: entrance, and that's going to be the first road west of the intersection where you're closest to.
1: And we're going to
2: Is there another unit that wants to go 75 on the Weller?

0: if they're in a vehicle, the only other way out of that Wellerhill Drive is up onto Ridgeway and then back to Lindbergh on the north.
1: Again.
2: 421.
0: John
2: Sam, 311.
0: Henry X-ray Sam, 7100790.
1: 10-4.

Freddy, report 21. It's back on a 2025 Suzuki Sport. No associated tag or registration information. 1029 is negative.

0: one meaning, another.
1: Fortunately, I'll probably try 28th one.
2: Go ahead.
1: Nora 64624 out of Virginia.
2: 214's inquiring if you need another.
1: No, I'm okay.
2: 214 negative.
1: Correct.
2: Roger, 421.
3: Nora 64624 out of Virginia. No registration on file.
1: Okay, and the VIN I provided you, it's not registered in any state.
3: Registration information, Matt. Registered, it may not have been in the system long enough yet.
4: Okay, Brady, they never made for an initial assault and robbery.

0: Frederick 421.
1: I got a delayed return from the VIN search. I do show an associated tag of Nora 64624 out of Virginia to a subject out of Leesburg. 1029 is negative.
0: Yeah, that's right. Thank you.

0: I'm out with him. He's okay. Not breaking any walls or anything. I'll be clear.
1: 10-4.
2: And they did not request another.

We're going to keep K920 on this guard. The other units can go in service. He's going to do a track with the MSP unit. Looks like they ditched the phone off of Willard.

0: Honey Lodge, 6021 Francis Scott Key Drive in room 214. Caller is advising that he just got jumped. Suspect had a knife. I believe the knife is still in the possession of the suspect. Still obtaining further 5A, 2211.
1: I'm 22.
2: Seven. 1171, the relay, having that.

0: 21-10-4.
1: 11 Carter CMS. The older male complaining of hip pain. His face is pretty busted up. Everybody's still on scene here.
0: Okay.

0: 214, alert myself for 430. She's out of here, Connor Lodge.
1: Four left breaking, so everybody else down if they're not out of here. Party separated. 411 advising additional units, reduce your rate, parties are separated.

0: 411 when EMS arrives. Can they continue it?
1: That's right.
2: Sheriff's advised you can head in when you get there.
3: Excellent. Thank you.

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0: 4413, respond for traffic complaint last seen in the area of Warner Road and Matthew Road. Several juveniles on dirt bikes racing up and down the roadway with no lights. 2222.
1: Sure. 431, you get out of Florida, tag to the car.

0: Go ahead.
1: Robert John Victor Nora 36.
0: That was Florida, correct?

0: That was through Florida.
1: Yeah, that's right. It should be on Dodge with, like, 25.
0: Yeah.

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1: Go ahead.
0: Shows a 2024 Ram truck, white in color, 29 seconds.
1: Copy. Can you just put all that info on the car, please?

0: 16 in front. P16, go ahead. I have a second sign on. The shop's number was also taken when you're ready.
1: But
0: 301-9200-301-831-9200. 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
1: Can you repeat the phone number again? You cut off.
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0: Greenville 249, transporting party 3 to FHH.
1: 9 transporting 2241.

0: Trenton, Risk County, in the construction zone, southbound 15 at 40. I've got that vehicle stopped. Southbound 15 at the changeover to I-270. Copy, Maryland tag, please.
1: We're switching over, hang on.
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0: B-22, your GPS didn't come up. What's your location?
1: The interchange from southbound 15 to southbound I-270 is technically Route 40.

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1: You still have us on the, you kind of like, you can close it.

0: 435, 436, respond for a disturbance, 9077, not lane off, not alley. Contact Rita. She's advising she was on the back deck of her house and four juveniles started throwing rocks at her. Area 5B, 2311.
1: 10-4.
0: Suspects were last seen headed towards Route 80 in Urbana Parkway.
2: Can
0: have
2: me.
0: 1060. Yeah. 4G color buses just happened a few minutes ago.

All right, 757, respond for a cold theft at the Routers, 10201 Tawnytown Pike. Contact Jennifer. Surprising incident occurred 1 to 2 hours ago. She apparently left her purse there, and now her wallet's stolen. 2314.

0: 42. It's about to be a 10-10 right here at the circle.
1: 10-4, 435, 436.
0: Right.
1: 42, ZC suspects from Notley.

0: 3275 Fingerboard Road was where these suspects were last seen. I interrupted the attempt in 10-10.
1: Part 2 advising last seen at 3275 Fingerboard Road.

0: next to you, and there's the back of the house. On the, close to the circle. And just keep your cruise lights on and stay there.
1: 435-74.
2: There's a group of, like, half a dozen number five males from that house that are trying to defend their mother from having a rock thrown in her direction. We have no charge at this time. So you just can reduce this point to just dispersing this group.

0: very familiar, so not new to the around.
1: Frederick, 421-216, respond for AA harassment. Contact Beatrice at 647 Allen Linton Boulevard East in Linton at Ballinger. She's advising that her child's father is there threatening and harassing her. 368.322.

0: 432-4, you can put me on that harassment. I'm in the area.
1: 432, Jennifer.
2: 42, copy, tag.
1: Four, two, good.
2: 1 George Roberts, 7521, on an orange Challenger.
1: 42, Jennifer.
3: 34,
2: yeah.
3: 1 George Roberts, 7521 is suspended, comes back to a Taigan Hashon of College Park, Maryland, 1020, that's negative.
1: 427, Frederick, I'm going to get the harassment. I'll take 421 slot. Cancel 26, cancel.
2: 27, 10, 4, 2, 16, 4,
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2: I'll stay on it for now.
1: So.
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0: 413-10-4, 400, you direct. S-757 out, the rudder's in Emmitsburg. On a code theft, not answering.
1: Four three ten four.
0: 757 years in K. Just receiving a key up, no vocal.
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0: 10-4, 413, he's ocean K.
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1: Denver. 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
1: No. Devil.
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0: 436 Frank. 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
2: Victim to the Grand Rapids Police Canada.

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1: 432.
0: I added Nate to the card. You can change the request code to 71.
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0: 4-600. 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

0: V10, Roger.
1: V10.
0: Do we have any units around, I mean, 7 eastbound by the 46 mile pole marker?
1: Around the 46.
0: Do we have any unit around the 45 mile marker area, eastbound 70?
1: Are there any units around the 45 mile marker?
0: Possible 10-6 miles in front of me, some just behind me, rolling.
2: I'm eastbound at the 49, if they call it eastbound.
0: And we are approaching the 48th at this time.
2: Therefore.

0: third your property type. So, three Golf Yankee 4276. Three Golf Yankee 4276. That's a white. I think it's a Range Rover. It's a white Pacific.
1: That's right, that's valid.

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1: Number 40.
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1: Still behind you.
0: Crossover here after 52. 50, brother. Keep throwing on that card.

Engine 72 and Tower 7 do. 7823 Myersville Road, between Pete Wiles Road and North Church Street. Commercial fire alarm, 9 Charlie, 2348.

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0: 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Response track tower 7.
1: Ten, there's some heading. You can pull me up in that traffic detail at the head of

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Commercial fire alarm, 9 Charlie, 2353.

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1: 7-2, that's
0: right. Towers, driver only. You want us to supplement?
1: Here's the driver, brother. We'll be there shortly.
0: Credit's okay. 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Engine 7-2. Tower 7 responding, driver only. 7823 Myersville Road between Pete Wells Road and North Church Street. Commercial fire alarm, non Charlie 2354.
2: Two boy Nora 2830 out of Maryland. Comstock suspended to a Fibretto subject out of Phoenixburg on a 2014 Dodge Ram, and the 29 is negative.
1: Tower, thank you.

0: 7-2 from the tower. I'm going to hold off here out here on 17.
1: Copy that. 7-2 to Frederick on the scene. Two-story, single family. Nothing evident from the exterior. You have the residence out the front yard. We'll be out investigating.
2: 7-2 on the scene. Nothing evident. Investigating 2355.

0: 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I'm not sure if you saw or not, but they did back me up for Tower 1.
1: 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We're going in now.

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Franklin 319 due. 6258 Derby Drive between Glen Cove Court and Sean Court. Incident, check off after drinking. 9 Bravo, 0001.

0: I don't know if I even close my car, I won't see.
1: Nine boy Henry 6729 out of Maryland comes back to a David Lindsay Griffin out of Hansonville in Frederick on a 2007 GMC New Sierra. 29 is negative. Your Griffin subject is Alex Bass C. Charles 121 restriction. Your current point. Your Bunbera subject is Alex Bass C. 121 restriction. Third round 29 negative on both.
2: Yeah.

0: 421, very good, and you can 44.
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0: Negative, he's going to be unavailable.
1: Right, Joker, thank you.

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0: credit to 433. 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Her name and number's on the card.
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0: 416 for 2798 Maryland. Charles Ocean Adam, first of Jonathan, that's John Ocean, Nora Adam, Tom Henry Adam, Nora, date of birth 0620 2006, number one male.
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1: 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Just tag in a second. Tag, so I'll be Maryland, 4 Georgia, that's right, 2037.
0: 435, 10-4.

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0: I got a delayed return on your COA subject. He is valid with a Class C and a 1029 is negative.
1: Thank you. Also, that tag is in New Maryland, 7 Henry Adam, 5272.
2: Stand for it.

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1: Eastbound 70
0: at the 45, Maryland 9 Henry Adams 0362.

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Four thirty four, guys.

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Residence is at the manor, 1402 Baker Place West, apartment 12. Trouble breathing, 9 Bravo, 141.

0: 4912, 4921, respond to a disturbance, Campbell Alley and First Avenue. Caller's advising there are intoxicated people being loud and they are threatening him.
1: Ten forward direct.

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1: I think he never gave you his address.
0: That's correct.
1: Okay.

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Now they're saying they want to come back and get some of their things, and he's worried that he won't be there when they come back.

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0: Maryland, William
2: 0448.
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2: Queen 0448 expires 6/27 to a Benjamin Theodore of Stevensville, Maryland. On a 1997 Subaru 1029 to negative. Do you need another unit? Do you need another unit?

725 for 725. Stand by.

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0: Stonegate, Old Camp, 1037 vehicle, Virginia, Sam, Zebra Charles, 1652, female 25.
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2: Those are males.

0: 3 engine 331 responding. Airport control tower 299 controller cord. Stuck elevator 9 Charlie 247. And 331.
1: Good, brother.
0: Single occupant inside the elevator believes he's stuck on the 5th floor.
1: On the record.

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It's at the Starbucks in Urbana. 3260 Bennett Creek Avenue. 5-8-2-2-2. 10-4. 10-4.

0: rescue squad's really guys coming up to watch out in the van.
1: What was that?
0: There's a gentleman in a work van coming out to open the gate for you.
1: Okay.

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0: You put me on 725 card, please. Now the Maryland tag whenever you're ready. Maryland 2, Adam 28171. Zero tag.
2: Four 426 Frederick, building secure is 71.
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0: 4324, King James 195, I'll give you.
1: That's right, stand by.
2: Freddy 432.
0: Yeah.
2: 2 Adam 28171 comes back to All In Wholesalers LLC out of Brooklyn Park, Maryland. 1029 is negative.
0: Okay, I got another one for you. Second one's going to be Maryland 6, George Adam 3500.
1: 432, 10-4, stand by.

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1: 6 George Adam, 3500 comes back on a 2010 Buick LaCrosse registered to an Amy Devil Biff out of Hagerstown, 29 Snakers. It did expire in March of this year.

Aimless 19 Zoo, West Winds Apartments, 1094 Greenwall Place, Apartment 2C Charlie, injured person from assault, police on scene, 9 Bravo 307.

0: Predator Rescue Squad 3, Engine 331, over.
1: 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I guess we'll be clear momentarily.
0: Engine 331, 314.

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1: Four 76. 70
0: eastbound, just past the exit for Iamsville Road. It'll be Maryland 7 George Charles 5936.
1: Same 4.

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0: 35 Robert 995 expires 5/27 on a 2004 Tundra to a Joseph to a Lawrence Joseph King Jr. 1029 negative.
1: Okay.

0: 726 on now, right to the left.
1: 726 at Wolf. Frederick 2, 413, respond to a roadway hazard. 6836 Kelly Sore Road, tree down blocking the whole road.

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For 5701 Nottingham Place, contact Nicholas in reference to his ex.

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0: I believe that he wants a phone call first, and then he wants someone to respond to check on her.
1: Okay. 434, I'll give him a phone call. He's just saying that.
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Ambulance 209 and 2812, 3702, Point of Rocks Road, off Lander Road, abdominal pain, 9 Bravo 441.

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Responds for 911. Came in on a landline at 5 Larch Lane between Linden Boulevard and East Main Street in Middletown. No answer on call back. Area 13, 457.

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0: Can reassign 432's 911 and put both of us on a 1050 PD cord at the LEC.
1: Four and two, 10-4. 434, can you handle the 911?
0: Give it to me.
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0: B13 is B32. Before you get close to South Mountain, get on Hagerstown's channel and check with the dispatch there. They apparently have an overturned tractor trailer somewhere in the county that they're working. And you might have to park that at South Mountain right there.
1: Correct.
0: Thursday 1st, 32 4th. Oh, yeah, Roger.
2: Oh, yeah.

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1: Go ahead.
0: Hagerstown's now advising to go ahead and park at a South Mountain. We're going to wait for a day to shift units to get free up.
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0: dissolve now?
1: No, it's the yellow aeroport portion. 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

0: or 126, respond to a 911, 6205 Da Vinci Street. The attempt of the incoming location, no emergency. He put his phone down before we could confirm his name. Area 7610. One of the two, 10-4. 126, 10-8.
1: 10-4.

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0: Ambulance 129 to Frederick.
1: 129.
0: So this unit in service that inquires running is Ambulance 129.
1: Ambulance 129 inquires 640.

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ALS 179, 646.

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1: Got it.
0: 703. 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
2: I know.
0: 10-4. Do you want me to stack your slot for now?
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0: 102. Got a 911 off of East Annapolis Court. Speak to Maria. Confirm no emergency. Your discretion.
1: Positive.
0: Yeah, 4.

Bravo 36, 24D. Homeowner's name is Darwin Phillips, and the alarm is coming. It was activated from a unnamed key fob.

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Trouble breathing, 9 Bravo 736.

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Sick person, EMS 2, 742.

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2: 74.
0: Is he at this address? Because this is going to be the service from the pole to the house, which presents no danger to the roadway, just the house itself. I'll get you a phone number in a second.
3: Then advise if he's actually at the residence or was this a patch by.

Ambulance 69 responding. Mutual aid to Adams County, box 24, 2324 Cracked Road between Anthony Lane and Crum Road. Sick person, EMS 2, 744.

0: And just confirming, it is the power line service from the pole to the house, correct?
1: Yeah, it's both the power line and the cable line from the pole to the house.
0: Okay, and just a tree on the, or the limb on the line?
1: That's correct.
0: That'll be at 5:45.

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1: Engine 291.
0: House appears to be abandoned. Let's check. It doesn't look like there's anybody home or anybody's been here for a while. We're going to go ahead and go in service. Just notify the power company.
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2: Check on the ATV in the rear, eastbound 70 at 278.

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0: 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We'll be committed.
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0: That's going to be a 10-minute ETA.
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1: 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And if you want to advise them, if they want to meet me at the 51 mile marker in the crossover, that way I can direct traffic for them so we can get out of the race.

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0: 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Grants Drive at Margarita Way. 1017 is Adam, advising from cars are parked illegally, blocking traffic, area 7, 816.
1: Seven, OG Franklin, open and ride and close this.
0: Yeah, for 133, can say to me.
2: Correct.

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Trouble breathing, 9 Bravo, 817.

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2: Uh-oh. 134 traffic.
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0: break to 131, respond to a theft that occurred in the past. 8016 Harbor Place in Waterside. 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She took a bicycle and said she was going to sell them. He's advising he doesn't even own the bikes. Area 2, 837.
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2: It's a cable line. It got pulled out of the side of the house from house number 115 Main Street. I'm going to notify the cable company. Wire's now removed from the road. It'll just be laying alongside the road. We'll be in service.
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1: Cancina.
0: He's from Fizzy, you can try as well.
1: Hey, Don, I'm sorry, you were covered by another channel, good.
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1: 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Okay, 2331.

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0: 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You're checking on an 80-year-old number 2 male named Wayne. Went for a walk this morning when the 1017 left for work, and he's not answering the phone now. 858.
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1: 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Ambulance 229, ALS 30, Rescue Squad 10, EMS 9022, 31 Frederick Road between West Moser Road and the Community Park Road, and Apartment 2. Cardiac arrest, 9 Bravo, 913.
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1: Okay, 5-2, my mistake. 2-5, Bravo to engine 5-2. Just got a call from logistics there at the station if you're close. If you don't mind, please, sir.
0: Yeah, we're running up at the store. We'll be back in 5.
1: Thank you. Thank you, Frederick.

Daniels, P29, Alice 3, Engine 102, Medina 2 responding. 31 Frederick Road, between West Windsor Road, Community Park Road, Apartment 2, Rescue Squad 10, your call is canceled. The call for Rescue Squad 10 is canceled 916.

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0: welfare check on his alcoholic sister. Frederick Health has been trying to contact her since yesterday. And the 1017 won't have access to his phone while at work. 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
0: No.
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0: 2301, Roger. 2301. It's going to be a police call, DOA. We've notified family members. They are en route to the scene. We'll let you know if we need a medical examiner. I think the doctor will sign off on this one.
1: Definitely.
0: Both units are going to be tied up out here for a while.
1: First, okay.
2: Old Town Road, between Mountain Church Road and Kaplan Road. Have a 68-year-old female, was in the hospital for pneumonia. Would like to go back for a bladder issue.

0: 20 Bear 1 Fender. All right, got a browser. Last name I spell, Charles Adam Romeo, William Ida Tom, Henry Edward Nora. First name Robert, number 2 male, approximately 88 years old. Will reside at 31 Frederick Road.
1: So forth.

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0: 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They drove past a man in a wheelchair, extended stay. Dicey's trespass there. There's a lady dragging him to his wheelchair. The rescue mission can't pick him up, and he's apparently dehydrated. All right, 6A, 1004.
1: Yeah.
2: 136.

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They have an EP for it now. Area 1105.

0: Franklin 154 on second, a destruction of property by 21 from when you clear 1017 by the 6 pound damage on their car when they were watching it. I don't know where it occurred at.
1: Okay.
2: Bella Marie Way, between Margarita Way and Marie Terrace. Hemorrhage, Bravo, 1006.

0: One Mill and Ferry. Can you push it to, please?
1: 7-4.
0: Walter.
1: Go ahead.
0: Just so I'm direct on what we have if we do locate her, are they completing an EP, like they have to file and they're waiting to get the paperwork back, or are they going to be at SHH that we can take them there?
1: Stand by, we'll confirm.

131. I'm taking a request by 21 from Nuclear. 1017 is my name, sibling who passed away, and they seem to need to figure out the process to get their siblings' belongings.

0: Correct, Alarm 21. The mental health program at FHH is going to be the one who's completing an EP. If you do like her, they're asking that you transport her to the hospital.
1: Direct, thank you.

0: Street to 126, response to a suspicious vehicle in the area of 7102 Fern Lane. 1017 is Kelly, advising neighborhoods had an issue with mail stolen from the mailbox, and there's a car that's been sitting outside of their house for the past couple of weeks. They've been watching them. It's a silver Chevy Impala, area 7, 1011.
1: CI-4.
2: I got 1-26. 1-34, I'll be out with the mail in the wheelchair here on the sidewalk in front of the extended stay.
0: 1-34, 10-4.
3: This primary care physician is going to sign off. We will not need medical examiner.
0: 10-4.

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1: 134, can you just confirm with PIS if they do have a trespass order for this gentleman?
3: Yeah,
0: that's right, Simba.

0: 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Concord, Ford, Teddy.
1: Coming.
0: District number 41.
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0: Female 6-9, engine 6-1 responding. North Eaton Avenue in the area of Route 15. Vehicle accident, 9 Bravo, 10-19.
1: One one, we got a 911 in the area of the data center being built off of Manawood Road. Expect to follow you from the emergency. Your discretion.
2: I can close it out. 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
1: Nine 17, Frederick, copy tag.
2: Adam 31 on duty, yeah, the court just came into the county. We got super late notice about it. I just picked it up. I'll stay with it until one of your units can show up. Going out to 81 Pennsylvania.
3: Alright, B9 in route for it. The last 3044.

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0: single vehicle off the roadway. Hey, bitch. Have 7 occupants. Currently have 1 for checkout. Ambulance 69 is requesting ALS for decreased LOC.
1: Requesting ALS for decreased LOC in 24. D26, how far?
2: ALS 30 due to the call. Ambulance 69, engine 61 on the scene. North Eaton Avenue in the area of Route 15. Vehicle accident with 1 reporting decreased LOC. 9 Bravo 1024.

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0: 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Injured person from a fall, 9 Bravo, 1027.
1: Tanker 3 to reach clear the hospital. I'm going to the county yard. 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
3: Yeah, right here.
1: ALS 30 is calling you.
3: 6-1 to ALS 30, go ahead.
2: I apologize, what exit did you tell me to go off of again?
3: 15 North, get off at North Sea Avenue. That's your in units there.
2: Yeah. 13.

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1: Tell 4.
2: Are you
3: 185
2: or 178 at
3: 85? I'm on the ramp.
2: Eastbound or westbound?
3: Westbound.
2: Okay.
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3: Is that there?

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Ambulance 69, engine 61, ALS 30 on the scene. North Seaton Avenue at Route 15. Second BLS on the vehicle accident. 9 Bravo, 1034.

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1: Go ahead, 41.
0: Copy the tag for the vehicle. It's going to be a single vehicle, Beavers. Cephalina Lima, Mike Bravo, 557 Bravo, 5570 to Maroon Honda Pilot. Anita Tow, on his request, it is down in a ditch in the woods, approximately 30 feet. So whoever comes is going to need a ditch.
1: That's 4B41.
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0: 9 Hagerstown advises you'll have to drop it off at the mouth.
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0: Time for 41, you have VND towing.
2: Did you want to
3: tow? MS 69 requesting EMS supervisor 1030.
4: 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In their house.
3: That's not a 2-1038.
5: The response to a roadway hazard, Malville Road at New Design Road. 1017 is advising the farmer's corn is blocking the view when you try to pull out Area 6 at 1039.
6: The complaint is the corn off the roadway is blocking the view.
5: That's correct.
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0: I'm just so hearing this right. Hagerstown's going to bring us one here in 20 minutes, but they can't take one back from us. Is that right? Give me a call. Craig, are you picking up what I'm putting down there?
1: Yeah, I'm with you.
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0: 101 out of 911, Monrovia Boulevard and Tenderbox Way. 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
0: that
1: message?
0: I'm looking at Crash 6-1.
2: North Seton Avenue in the area of Route 15. Second ALS on the vehicle accident. 9 Bravo, 1047. 102 responding.
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6: 6-1, the president, just to give you an update. I have two patients for transport, both of our package. 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To EMS 902, we'll report to. Second patient is going to be in the care of ambulance 307, paramedic engine 102. We'll report to ambulance 307.
4: Gage 6-1-1048.
0: EMS 902 to ALS 30.
7: Good.
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0: And it's plenty of nice time to for LS 30 still in service. 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
1: 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I'd recommend if you need both of them to go, they both go to Hopkins, which can handle both.
0: Okay, sir.
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0: 16, go ahead.
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0: 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I'll handle his 911.
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0: and it's just a lot of pressure. 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
1: There's an open line. Attempted two callbacks, no answer. We have a history of 911, so what's the cell number?
2: Area 6856. Cavalry,

0: password. Oh fuck, the street service drives past me. Someone blew a tire. That's for my service stand, so we just pulled into the rest area.
1: Alright, pretty good, copy a lookout.

for special attention, Area 6A. Yeah. 1517 reporting that a red Hyundai Elantra, 2 Frank George, 3453, is driving erratically, has handicap tags, is located to take appropriate action. 1100.

0: Camille's 282, primary care associates, 196 Thomas Johnson Drive, room 2, sit first and 9, Bravo 1100 KAP268.
1: Middle school. 1017 is reporting that someone is following them with their gray or silver Subaru or obtaining further. Area 6A, 1100.
2: No. 136. 14 Avenue, Manifest. Address Charlotte Tom's home, both patients will be transported by ground to Johns Hopkins. Those units will be deployed here shortly. I can terminate command. Switch all operations to 9 Bravo.
3: Command advised units will be transported to Hopkins. Command terminated. Switch operations back to 9 Bravo. Command, just information only, we dispatched Tower 6, be Billy Adams County for the smoke in the house.
2: Okay, I'm correct. 6 will be clearing shortly. Tower will be out in a few minutes.

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2: Both of
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1: Tower.
0: Region 112, they just got updated ping. They're going to be located at PJ Maxx.
1: 1023.
0: 10-4.
1: 1023, what do we have at Crestwood Middle?
0: 1023, it appears to be a traffic complaint, possibly a road rage incident. Caller is being followed. The subject is advising they want to hurt and kill the 1017.
1: Show me down 60.
0: 10-4. That's 23. Are you looking for a red Hyundai Elantra or a gray silver Supra?

0: Yeah, I got the rotor launcher in front of the school right now.
1: Step 4.
0: B-26. George Yankee, 2827.
2: And he's here for the tow again. Andy,

0: 7 respond to attempt to DPD, Gaffel's Pike at Lingamore Road. 1017 is Evan. Rising in May, went over the hill and rear ended the vehicle. There's no injuries, airbags were deployed. Area 4, 1105.
1: 10-4.
2: Seven, if you can take me off this and I'll be en route to that. Put him back in service.
0: 10-4, 702, okay.
1: 10-4.
0: Parent 133, respond to a request officer. 67731 Meadow Lawn Circle. 1015 is Amber advising her sister's being discharged today at 1400. Please check the house, make sure that her girlfriend isn't there before bringing her to the house to collect some belongings. Area 11 is.
2: Now.
3: Ambulance 339, engine 3312, Gas House Pike at Lingamore Road, vehicle accident, police on scene, I brought 1106.
2: Cut.
0: 913 called in, he's off duty. He's advising, it's a white Toyota RAV4 with heavy front end damage. He's also requesting EMS. We have them in route.
4: 7. Fair Maggie, it's very little serious on the scene, 1-3 commercial unit, and nothing evident. They're investigating.
5: Fair Maggie, it's 311, 1107.

classes, Mary Adam Young, Nora Adam, Robert David. First is Tom Adam, Mary Adam, Robert Adam. Middle of Lincoln Adam, Charles Henry Adam Edward. Date of birth, 5/28/1980, number 1, female.

0: Green list. We're going to check Dave's time, okay? So 112, Walter.
1: 10-4.
0: 10-4.

0: Persian 923.
1: Right.
0: Made it so good to me is classy valid 29 negative. Okay.
1: One more 27 if you can.
0: 23.
1: That's Frank Roberts, Edward David, Mary Adam Nora. First is going to be Robert Ocean Boy, Edward Roberts, Tom Adams. Middle of Frank Edward Robert Nora, date of birth 531-1959, number 220.
2: Ambulance 2, it's a Frederick. Can you start as a medic, please?
3: Major.
2: Cardiac.
3: Ambulance 2, requesting ALS for cardiac, 11 minutes.
1: Last name is going to be Friedman. Frank Robert, Edward, David, Marianne, Nora.
0: So far, say bye.

KLS 2 due to the call. Primary Carrier Associates, 196 Thomas Johnson Drive, Unit 2. I reported cardiac patient, 9 Bravo 1111. Thing 1111. Set 4.

0: Yes.
1: You are at Sears.
0: Yeah, we checked out location. We didn't have an alarm or anything on the panel there. We're actually walking up these now.
1: Alright. I got my firefighter at the panel there. Dick's the inside. I'm walking through the mall now. There wasn't anything on that panel on the check.
0: Okay, I found you.

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1: I'll transport for him.
0: I'm

0: Ambulance 19, paramedic engine 23 to Northampton Manor, 200 East 16th Street, room 129 A Alpha, stroke, 9 Bravo, rescue squad 3, disregard your tones, rescue squad 3, disregard your tones, 1115. Traffic. 15 southbound at Putman Road, Maryland, free George Williams, 7944.
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0: 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I'll be standing by. Their ETA is at least 45.

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1: 7-0-3-4, can you copy a tag?
0: That's right, go ahead.
1: I'll have two of them. First one is Maryland, Ocean Charles Ferry, 0690. Next on the list for that one, heavy front end. The second is Mary 6 George William, 5214. And they have their own tow.
0: Simple.
2: Call Frederick.
0: Oswald.
2: Team 5's FPD, our subject is not complying. We're trying to reason with her here.
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0: 702 traffic. Southbound at 85, Maryland, 6 Georgetown, 4341.
1: Seven at 2-10-4.

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0: 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Probably transport the ambulance. Engine 12-3 now.
1: 1136. 339, Walter.
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0: Turret 134-136, just come for a walkthrough check. 50 Sound Pike at Guilford Drive. AC-34 called in requesting us to go out. The initial 1017 called in to the Animal Control main office. They went out there earlier this week, but then the subject was combative and uncooperative with Animal Control. Area 5A, 1138.
1: 134, I got it. I'm familiar with them.
0: 10-4, 136, okay.

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0: Simple.
3: 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Nothing that we'll be investigating. Primary water supply is going to be at Inspiration and Sulfur.
2: It's 111 on the scene, 1139.

Adrian, it's going to be westbound 70 to northbound 15 ramp. And I put some notes on there, and you can pen them for now. Both parties are going to get back to me about the rest of the information here shortly.

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0: 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I have utilities on the Charlie side, walkout level. Nothing evident. Homeowner reports possible propane leak, but we are checking zero readings on the outside. We're checking on the inside for right now.
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1: 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Because I'm not seeing anything over here.

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0: Stop.

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0: 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Could you add us to the detail at the training center, please?
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2: 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Maryland 4 David Zebra 8641.

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1: I have another 1050 for you.
0: Go ahead.
1: Tippin Drive and Gateway Drive. It's a state highway truck that took out a light pole.
0: That works.

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1: Close this house, anyone?
0: 10-1, 10-17 is reporting. Yes, sir, they called in, so the car is following them in a certain neighborhood. They have video evidence they want to file now.
1: 10-4, are they at the post office?
0: They didn't advise. I can imagine 21 would suffice.

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1: New turbines unit running is engine 281, and 281 will be on the air for training time.
0: Engine 281, 1154.
2: Go ahead. What's your 20?
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1: Go ahead.
0: All right, we're getting ready to do the removal. Can you respond back? Give us a hand going down these steps.
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0: The caller advises they pulled off the roadway. We're in 40 in Willowdale, nothing down.
2: Predator crew in Walter Street Road. Predator crew in Walter Street Road. As Alyssa advised, a vehicle hit the mother backing out of the driveway. The suspect vehicle went into a driveway at a residence for trying to find out where it is. 59.
3: On 1023. Looks like it's going to be 6 Frederick Road.
2: I copy 6 Frederick Road, 1159.
0: Nine six 1296. West Patrick, not done.
4: 18 is direct.

0: near the very. You can flip over to the gate there at DPW across from the gas pump. They have two officers en route for disturbance there. May have subjects refusing to leave.
1: Oh. Where are they at? Are they at the main building or are they back on the school?
0: They're right at the entrance to the gates they're advising.
1: I need to know.

0: 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They called the city, but they didn't realize he was on foot or in a vehicle.
1: At a foreclosing bargain, is this done?

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1: Can you change the address for this card to 410 Richard Roberts Street? And make a request to close 71.
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2: Yeah, I've called over there. 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If you just want to stand by, the city is there.

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Michael Parsons, Way Deep, about 26 in Noxy Boulevard. Huh? Charger trailer is a white Tangler and a white Knox truck. Apparently, both vehicles blew through the traffic light there at 6 in Noxy. If we can take a proper registration, I'm unable to pull this.

0: 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B12, B2, we're going to get a 10-8. 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There's nothing so far.
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1: Northbound set, west 2nd. We contact T-TOM 271-5026.

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0: Northbound 15, Auburn, Florida tag, Frank King, Ida, Tom, 57.
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0: Well, can you do another 27.9 for me? David Ida, George, George, Sam, first with David, Adam, Tom, William, Ocean, Nora, 820-94. Got one female, 1095.
1: Direct on the name and a copy, female, 1095 at 1222.

0: 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On 33. 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I believe it's going to be Verizon Bull.
1: Is it Verizon line or just the pole?
0: Line from the pole.

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He's showing ID only on probation or supervised release status, otherwise 29 is negative.

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2: Alright, pick it up. 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
2: I'm not seeing down here. 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
3: 35 10:40

0: construction sounds in the background. Area 6A, 1227.
1: Oh. So, Nutzer, you're unclear of the traffic stop.
0: 702, 10-4.
2: Hey, Boulevard is Simsalut, gate westbound 70 from the 66, a black TMC truck pulling a trailer. Caller's concerned, he said the trailer has two Army-grade missiles in the trailer. If located, they perfect. Are you speaking? They denominate at 1227.

0: on parties.
1: Reference to the wires, is TARC going to be needed to assist with traffic, or is it out of the roadway?
0: Hang over the double yellow, most people are able to get around it.
1: Okay, they've been notified, and Verizon's been notified as well.

0: 7-3-4. In reference to that down wire in Middletown, it's rising pole 311. We're able to get it out of the road, but they need to come out and get it strung back up.
1: Okay, they've been notified.

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1: That's right, it's me, John.
0: 2370.

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1: One 12, 10-4.
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1: One 25, 132, respond for a disturbance. The area gas house spike in Lindor Road. Not sure if it was a property damage accident or just an altercation, but you can hear a verbal fight in the background. Area 4, 1233.
0: My track.

0: 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Frederick Internal Medicine, 65 Thomas Johnson Drive, Suite C, Charlie. Trouble breathing there, Bravo, 1240.
1: Turn 50, Frederick. 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
3: Sang Hong Kim says not licensed through Virginia on that sound X, and 29 is negative.
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0: 134-114, respond for a disturbance. Condo Lodge, 6021 Francis Scott Key Drive, room 311. Caller's Drew. He's the general manager there. They have a group of contractors that have rented out 5 rooms. They haven't been paying. He's trying to have them removed from the rooms. All but one have complied. The other one is yelling at the housekeepers and refusing to pick up their belongings. Area 5A, 1249.
1: Yeah.
0: One 14. 34, 114, 10-4, 12-15.

22, respond for a parking violation. 316 Brunswick Street between North Dayton Avenue and North Delaware Avenue. Anonymous complaint in reference to vehicles that are parked in the post office only parking spots. 1251.

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Rick 133, respond for a 911 disconnect, phase 2 location, 6230 Mount Phillip Road. Me disconnects, straight to voicemail twice on callback for a barb. A voicemail was left, area 7, 1311.

0: not sure if they're part of it, as well as me, Springwood for what?
1: Way eastbound, westbound lane, the Springwood.

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2: What's the location of it? Eastbound 70 passing Spring Ridge. Actually, eastbound in the westbound lane, getting multiple calls.
3: What the time being?
4: Ambulance 239 in service, 1314.

0: 35 East Magic on eastbound, 70.
1: That's correct. Should be eastbound on the westbound lanes.
0: 10-4-1-7, United Academy.
1: 35, 10-4.

0: 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Okay. Well, it's a start. Now to that runway maneuver from 15 of 84.
1: Not as well, you're all we got, 66.
0: 61, you direct.
2: Nine-17 Frederick, I was just stopped and told that the wrong way maneuver got off of the exit by chutes. I'm gonna head over there now. National wide.
3: Okay, did they advise which way on 144 they went?
2: Said they were sitting on the exit ramp.
3: Okay, you just found 70, the wrong way drivers for to be on the exit ramp from 70 to 144 by the new sheets, 1370.
4: 132 Frederick, myself on 125, just got on 70 from that ramp, but didn't say anything.
2: I'm going to come for the credit to the first deal.
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6: 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I can check the sheets and the surrounding.
3: 113, area of the sheets, 1317.

0: Frederick, I'm clear for Sharon Golden.
1: The vehicle going eastbound in the westbound lane around the 59. We're trying to loop to.
2: One twenty-six,
3: 113
0: the sheets is negative. 113
3: advises sheets negative, 1319.
0: 917,
3: I just checked the ramps again, they're clear.
0: 917, ramps clear, 13.

0: 132.
1: Since he's off the highway, just make an ATO. We'll continue to canvas. You're going to close it out for now.
0: 132, 10-4.

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3: Yeah, 77, correct.

0: 134 stuff have been in the vehicle. After Red Lane and Snowy, I'll muse. 1017's debt from, say, on the passport's been parked in the area for over a month now. Area 5A, 1322.
1: Copy.

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33 Spyfire Raceway has 9323 Hamburg Road. A tree down across the roadway. Area 8, 1334. And we'll notify County Highway.

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Pulled out of a parking spot and got hit. Area 5A, 1345.

0: Bond Ferry 911, open line. 2406 Tabor Drive off Valley Drive in Oliver Heights. There's an open line. 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I'll call back, confirm location, and confirm it over in the area 7, 1347.
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0: 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Decreased level of consciousness, 9 Bravo, 1351.
1: Fentanyl Forest Correction on the New York tag is going to be Lincoln Papa Hotel 6950.

0: Ambulance 282. Frederick Friend's Meeting House, 723 North Market Street in the basement. Seizure 9 Bravo, 1351.
1: One 34 respond for a 911 open line in the area of Guilford Drive and Bunkystown Pike. Phase 2 showing right at the intersection on Guilford. Open line with people screaming in the background. Sounds like someone smashing something. Area. And confirm no emergency.
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1: Okay.
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2: Right here,
1: Maryland. 11-9, when you're ready. Kevin. Maryland 9, Georgia, 8063 on the road GNC.

0: Greg 130, you said you respond for a fraud. 6815 Howard Court off Chillingham Post in Kingsbrook. Contact William. Thinks he received a scam call from someone impersonating the sheriff's office. Area 6A,
1: 1354. 10-4. 9-4,
0: Federal Handle. 9-4, being 10-4.

0: Stafford team said you can close out the patrol check. Hold the fraud and copy traffic. Urbana at Lois Lane, Maryland, 6 Frank Foy, 3304.
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3: And the Frederick. So this unit running as ambulance 129 on the air, back to Company 12.
4: Ambulance 129, 1358. I think the 4922, 261 Young 11 returns back on a 2012 motorcycle to a manslaughter subject of Deerwood, Maryland. Expires 831 of 26, 29 negative.

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0: paramedic engine 23 to ambulance 28 on scene. Frederick Friends Meeting House, 723 North Market Street in the basement. Seizure was reported syncope. 9 Bravo, 1400 KUP 268.
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0: 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Verdict 133. 133, we got a second 911 open line from the first number from 2406 Dever Drive off Valley Drive. Can you hear talking in the background? They confirm the location again and advise no emergency.
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1: 917, Civil.
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2112. He's showing suspended on a Class C Charles. 5 total current, 29's negative.

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0: Okay, where else is
1: it? Payless 4 on scene 1421. Medic 28 at the hospital, 1421.
2: Gray 6791 on a gray Mazda Sierra 12.

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23C, Crown has a residential burglary in progress. I've got Donnie A. The individual banging on the 1015 is trying to move a firearm. They have not requested assistance at this time. 1425.

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Have an incident number 2026-002801-16.

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1: Freddie KLS 4, you have EMS 901 responding.

0: You hanging me not?
1: Yeah, that's right. 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

for a hit and run at Song Bridge Road at Fish Hatchery Road. A truck hit the flashing light for the firehouse that was hanging down. The truck is now located at the school unloading. Area 2, 1431.

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0: County Roads was here. They actually put up some road closure signs on the side going up to the address. They're working on it. We placed all units in service.
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1: I'm going to be out with an abandoned disabled vehicle. I'm going to be on 85 River Road. Copy, rail impact.

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1: Maryland 8, Edward Harry, 3826.
0: One on one, 10-4.
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1: Good.
0: Just be advised that that tag returns to the vehicle that was involved in the accident at Walmart a few minutes ago.
1: That's right. I'm out with the driver now. It's going to be 10-7 in the roadway. Can you start next on the list?
0: That's right.

0: 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Infant decreased level of consciousness, 9 Bravo. 1440.
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Wright Manufacturing, 4600 Wedgwood Boulevard on the roof. Heat exposure, 9 Bravo, 1440.

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1: 19 to Frederick. We're back in our first dude. You want to take in that call in Thurmont?
2: Give me the incident number again.
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2: Ready?
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1: Murderer.
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3: Battalion 901. Confirmed.
0: Battalion 901.
3: Yeah, I'm on the scene with the ambulance 319 at 4600 Westwood Boulevard. The worker is going to be located on the roof. I'm requesting Tower 1 to assist with this.
0: Battalion 901 requesting Tower 1, 1443.
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1: Correct, sir.

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1: In from the roof edge from your side of the building. We're definitely going to need a Reeves or a Snopes basket to carry him to the bucket.
2: I'm okay. Command Recon. Based off of that, and I see you walking the roof, just let me know if you find it beneficial to add the rescue squad. And again, any technical rescue assets. Tower 1's en route, probably not too far out.
5: Charlie,

Ambulance 309, ambulance 169, ALS 30, rescue squad 10 due. Jintown Road at Rock Creek Way. Decreased level of consciousness, police on scene 9 Bravo, 1452.

0: Recon, you come in. We made basic contact. If you could give me an ice bucket, like a 5-pound bucket with a bunch of ice in, so I'll cool him down while we're working on getting him out. And you can go ahead and start the rescue squad. I think we'll be all right with the squad and the tower.
1: I'm okay. Commander Frederick, I'll take Rescue Squad 3. And Commander Recon, I'm going to retitle you as the Rescue Group since you're with the patient now. You're the Rescue Group Supervisor, currently working by yourself. I'll give you tower and the Rescue Squad upon the arrival.
0: Okay, patient is conscious, however, very decreased. We're working on cooling them down while we work on packaging them. We need the soaks basket and the tower should be able to get them out.
1: All right, I'll work on the bucket of ice for you.
0: Two cylinder off.
1: 319. Okay. Command AML 319's driver.
2: Go ahead.
1: Sparrow two cylinder. Go ahead and gather your reed sleeve and if you can obtain a bucket of ice from the facility. So I appreciate that.
2: Copy here, nice now.
1: Commander Frederick and units operating safety 901 will be the incident scene safety officer.
3: Frederick is direct. What would command you have Rescue Squad 3 responding 1455?
1: I copy Rescue Squad 3. Commander Tower 1, in the area where that forklift is up is where I need you. Tower 1, sir. Tower 1, you're going to be working with the rescue group. The supervisor is paramedic and 311th officer.
2: Said I'm working for paramedic engine 311.
1: That's right.
2: Tower 1's okay.
0: Rescue group is Tower 1.
4: Ten four. Where you at?
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1: Commander Sutter, I'll take an additional BLS for rehab purposes.
0: Which was command requesting additional BLS 1457.
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3: 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Heat exposure 9 Delta, 1458.

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0: 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I've got that information. If you want to give me 21, I can relay it.
1: That's fine. I just need some ice to come up with them as well. And if they have a body bag, someday we can make a pursuit with this guy.
2: Okay, Commander Rescue Squad 3. Good, man. You okay with that? That's correct. Something to make a barrier and ice up the ladder. That's correct.
3: EMS 902 requesting engine company 1502.

0: command to the rescue group supervisor. EMS 901 is on the scene. I'm going to send them up as well.
1: Okay, we're in the process of patching the patient out from there. You make sure the ambulance is cool. And, yeah, have a look.
0: Okay. You still want the EMS supervisor up there? You want him to hold off down here?
1: Had him set up in the EMS.
0: All right, with it.
2: Andrew 102, do rendezvous with Medic 307 and EMS 902 at Cunningham State Park. 9 Bravo, 1503. ALS 31 back in the first, 1503.

0: 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You have ambulance 148 responding 1504.
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1: 148 direct, Charlie Side Rehab.
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0: 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Training Battalion 900, you're going to have yourself, Paramedic Engine 311, Tower 1, and the Rescue Squad.

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1: Hey,

0: for one to respond for APD in the area of the Marriott restaurant, 5854 Van the Pike. Two vehicles rear in area 5A, 15 and 9.
1: Right now, you want to have the ambulance crew ready on the ground to make the transfer.
2: That's correct. The man ambulance 319 EMS 901, repair the base of the tower 1 for the patient.
1: Yep.
3: Yeah. 148 on CMO, re-up set up your sign, ambulance 319.
2: I copy.
4: Medic 307 transporting 1509.
3: That's not it,
4: he's on board. Medic 307 transporting with EMS 902, 1510.

0: 9:15:30, come out with an opinion to how did you do this?
1: Good.
0: Maryland 2, George Henry 3781. Maryland 24754 Charles Jones. The other units can cancel. I'll handle it.
1: 9:17:10:4 112 and 136. You can go 10:08. 112.
2: Sure.
1: 136.
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1: It's clear 15:11.

0: 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Sick person, 9 Bravo. 1513.
1: P16, copy for PD. Yeah. This is going to be I-270 northbound at the 31-mile marker. Two vehicles got into a collision. They are now on the shoulder. One is a silver Ford Explorer, and the other is a white Ford pickup with ladder racks.

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0: Once you complete the demove, units needing rehab can report the ambulance 148. At a minimum, paramedic engine 311 and tower 1 screw. The provider off of ambulance 319, if that person needs to switch now so they can attend rehab, I'll make that happen.
1: Command, you just want to bring medics, drug box, and other equipment to the ambulance.
0: Got it.
2: Reference to landscapers parking their vehicles and blocking the intersection. It's an ongoing issue, area 415-16.
3: 124.

0: 917 Bravo, can you change the location of the accident as it gets across?
1: 917 to 4.

0: Hardwick to Wedgewood Command, incident duration 40 minutes, 1518.
1: Command strike. As reported, patient's been extricated from the roof in the back of the ambulance 319. I'm currently working on getting personnel from the roof back down to the ground. You can discontinue the IDRs.
0: Frederick is direct, 1518. Ambulance 18 ALS 2, engine 2912. 2603 Oak Grass Lane between Lamplighter Drive and Olympia Street. Person fell off a roof with a head injury. 9 Bravo, 1518.
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1: Medic 307 with EMS 902 at the hospital, 1522.

Further, all cars attempt to locate I-70 eastbound at Route 40. Be on the lookout for a tanker truck carrying liquid gray MAC. The vehicle is flying down the interstate. If located, take appropriate action. Relay to the station, KTA 918 at 1523.

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0: Chris, Battalion 9309 India. There are no EMS supervisors available. Do you want us to add another medic?
1: For shortly, we'll hold off for now.
0: Frederick is direct 1526.

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He's conscious, somewhat alert. Took a beam to the head. Looks like a 3-inch lack above his head. Not bleeding that bad, but does seem to be a little bit of D-lock.

0: 121 to Frederick. I have a single vehicle. Over embankment, two patients. One patient will need ALS. The other one's probably going to be a refusal.
1: Old National Pike Command, 1529.

0: 1533.
1: Command the first.
0: Westwood Boulevard, command.
1: As reported, the patient was transported to Priority 1 at Frederick Health Hospital. Personnel have cycled through rehab, terminating command, useful status, or availability on the MDT, Battalion 901 to service.
0: Westwood Road, correction, Westwood Boulevard, command terminated, 1534.

0: Engine 291, sorry.
1: Engine 291.
0: Okay, we have one male, a server handout, I trust, then south, with Penske. Medic 29 advises to be transporting the emeritus, backboarding, collaring. We'll update once units start transporting.
1: 1535.

0: in that picture.
1: EMS 901, are you direct?
2: Morning. Well, the West Highway shut down.

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1: This is the right, this is heavy shrubbery. Not sure how this has been hit for war, pal.
2: And behind.
1: Right, the white Tesla.
3: I-902.
1: Probably 50 feet of guardrail damage, completely in. We're gonna need barrels out here.
2: 10-4.
1: And driver is gonna be refusal. Passenger is going to Veritas. Party 2.
2: 10-4.
3: EMS 902, are you direct?
0: Old National Flight Command, Frederick, you can clear the EMS supervisor, paramedic 4.
3: Frederick is direct 1538.
4: 291, Frederick. Landing zone will be at St. John's Elementary School, 8414 OP Pike. We'll go ahead and take care of the landing zone.

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0: 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Chest pains.
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1: 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Their protective order is not served yet. I will serve it once I'm there.
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0: 133-126, you're trying for a domestic storming, possible 1032 and knives. 8930 Yellow Springs Road between Bethel Road and Nahoff. Call us Heather. The domestic with a 16-year-old female. She has access to knives and has a BB gun swinging around. It is not loaded. Again, not loaded. You're looking for Danielle Fritz, 16-year-old female wearing a black t-shirt that says Wild on it. Area 8, 1546.
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2: 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Okay, beside 903. Frederick Ambulance 107, can you repeat your message?
1: We have the medic from paramedic engine 52 on board 197, and we are responding in place of ALS 20 from quarters.
2: Frederick, okay.
4: Engine 52, Frederick, leave ALS 20 on it. You need paramedic plus a water rescue tech.

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1: Good.
0: Looking at the map, I think the best access for us is just going to be the boat ramp here in Brunswick. The island is a ways north, but obviously we have no other access that I can tell off a map.
1: Flanders, not better.
0: No, Colonial Island is north of Brunswick. Almost at the end of 180. Obviously, there's no boat ramp or access directly from there.
1: Come on, that's fine. All units that responded to the Potomac stage at the train station. And we'll deploy from the Brunswick boat ramp.
2: Boat 28, Battalion 903.

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1: Alright, well, I wasn't real clear on the first reason communications. There's also access at the Weaverton boat ramp. I suggest boat 29 head that direction, and we will head towards the Brunswick boat ramp underneath the 340.
0: I copy. It's 99.3 boat 29, you copy, go to Weaverton. You can deploy and head south. Boat 28 will deploy and head north. And what did the Loudoun assets deploy from their side?

0: Carter, put a tie in that every.
1: Carter. Carback engine 612.
0: Okay, paramedic engine 612. Carter, put a tie in that every. Battalion 9 has to advise us that boat 29 is not available. So right now you only have boat 28.
2: I'm direct. Go ahead and start Washington County boat 11. Have them go to the Weaver, send boat launch, and they can launch from there.
3: You have a slave already?
4: Sorry, can you repeat that?

0: Okay, we made a notification right away. Trooper 3 is obviously unavailable. SISCOM is aware, and they said let them know if we need aviation.
1: Sorry, it's going to take a minute to get there. If we need them, we'll take you on.
0: Okay.
2: We're at Route 180, I think. Petersville Road, you can show me responding for St. Delta.
0: Go direct to the battalion chief on 9 Delta.
3: South, they're directing traffic with the lane closure.
4: 10-4.
5: Good.
1: Loudon units to go ahead and access the boat ramp on your side of the river. And once you get there, whoever's first arriving officer is, you can go ahead and establish the Loudon command. You'll be that division. We'll get a boat from that side as well.
5: I'm direct. We'll be there in about 5 minutes.

0: Frederick, Battalion 903.
1: 8, Battalion 903. This is Boat 28. If you confirm Frederick for a number of victims and maybe a description of what they were last seen wearing or riding in.
0: That's right, I'll give it to you in a minute. Chief, Washington County Boat 11 is not available. They're saying their Boat 2011 is available, or your next option is Jefferson County.
1: Take 2011.

the interest line. There's reported to be 7 people. I will put their clothing descriptions in a red comment for you.

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5: 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That's where I'm going, 17 bridge.
4: Okay, Frederick, you can show me on the scene.
2: 20 on the scene, 15, 15, 15.

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2: I have two.
0: Alright, I'm going to need one of them. What's your location right now?
2: We're at the Brunswick Boat Room, and the one tech is ready for deployment.
0: I'm direct. Are you underneath the bridge, or are you by the campground?
2: Underneath the bridge.
3: Battalion 93 to the last unit. What was your number?

0: if you're not already in contact with the caller, they're supposed to come meet you. They have the location of the subjects on their phone.
1: Okay. Again, just let them know we're at the boat ramp at Cedar Keeper Bridge. There's a couple other people here, however, none that have spoken about the lost people.
0: You guys boat ramp under the bridge?
1: That's right, not the campground.
2: There's 28 on the scene. The river depth is 2 feet.
0: Is that
2: 2011. Did you come out? Once you go to the Weaverton boat ramp, you're going to deploy to the south.
3: Paramount again, 612. Bravo is on scene. We don't have a good location to, for boat access, but we're on top of the bridge trying to put eyes on them as well.
2: Action.
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4: Yeah, cancel car 19. I'm with the boat support unit.
0: Okay, go to 9 Delta.
4: Direct.

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1: Command from Washington County, support 11-0.
2: Yes.
1: All right, I made access to the bath in Weaverton. I opened the gate, probably what you all said, 29 is coming through.
2: Hey, if boat 29 is not available, you're going to be the only boat coming from the Weaverton side. Command of boat 11. For boat 28, you can go ahead and deploy for Weaverton as well.
3: Battalion 93 Command. Boat 11 wasn't available. It's 20-11, and they're still in around. I believe that was Command Support 11 that was opening the gate up.
2: Okay. I'm okay.
1: Just so you all are aware, we have two boats from Company 11 en route.
0: Frederick, Battalion 93. Your Washington County resources are boat 11-1 and boat 2011.
3: Got it. And I'm not sure if you called it 5-2 established command. I'm still about 2 minutes out.
0: That's right, I got it. 69.
4: Truck server. 291 will be in service. 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
2: Okay.
0: No response out of truck 5. Do you want to replace?
2: Negative. I think we have enough units for now. As an update, we spoke to the family, again, confirming it's approximately 7 kids. Blue and red rafts. Not sure if they're actually on the island or still floating. And launching now.
0: The last part of your message broke up. You advised boat 28 is launching now.
2: That's correct. Command of boat 28, I'm going to make you the recon team.
6: Colorado 5-2.
2: Come on, go ahead.
6: Okay, you got the underneath the bridge, correct? At the, where the boats are going to put in, correct?
2: That's correct.
6: Okay, we're on top of the bridge. I'll have the bridge division with along with squad 20 and loud units. The knowledge.
2: Copy the bridge division, squad 20 and the loud units. Commander Frederick, boat 28 launching with 3 personnel heading north up the river.
0: Okay, command. Commander, your situation's 20 minutes, 1603.
2: Okay.

0: Good.
1: Fireplace is inquiring if you need their assistance, and if so, where?
0: May I see the incident?
2: That's correct. Let's close it down, please, until we establish something on the river here.
0: Are you okay? They can go to the bridge.
1: Correct. Okay, 1604.
3: Cardiac arrest, 9 Bravo, 1604.
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2: Command all units, according to our map, Colonial Island is just outside of Knoxville. Just outside of Knoxville.
6: Battalion 93 all units, I'm on scene. I'm assuming command. Command post is going to be in my vehicle at the boat ramp in Brunswick under the bridge. Do I copy you're the bridge division? I'm not sure if you can see that far. Let me know if you've got any eyes on the victims.
2: Man, that's correct. We are on the bridge. I got squad 20 and loud units with me. Had one boat just pass under the bridge. If you copied, the Colonial Island should be close to Knoxville.
6: We're direct. And boat 19 is now in the water as the safety boat. Right, command to the units from Washington County 11 at the Weaver 2 boat ramp.
7: Support 11 there, go ahead.
6: Support 11, I'm going to meet you the Weaverton division. It'll be yourself and the Washington County boats when they arrive. Let me know what boat, when they launch, and how many personnel.
7: They're backing up now.
6: And I was told that we also have boat 11-1. Is that accurate? All right. Just hold them up, and we'll launch 2011 first. You can hold 11-1 in waiting.
7: Okay, I'm direct.
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0: Command 196, can you go ahead and move down to the boat ramp?
1: Copy that. Go ahead. West Virginia, November Romeo Charlie 444. Screen of white desert. 10-4. No, I can say that one more time. Right, do you get in the reback? I'm in the car now.
2: License plate I got was November Romeo Charlie 444 out of West Virginia.
1: 77's correct. And then the driver's going to be transported for FHA. Should be able to get the run numbers for his driver's passport normal.

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2: Paramedic 5-8 transporting to Gettysburg Hospital, priority 2.
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2: Okay. 77. Cruise on scene.

0: We made contact. We have a party of seven asking for a lift back to Brunswick. With us and boat 19, we should be able to accomplish this.
1: Command 2, boat 28, I copy. Are you going to need an additional boat, or will you be able to bring them off?
2: You just let me know what we have here, and then we'll see what we need to do for fish and tow truck.
1: Nope. Command to the Weaverton Division, believe we've got the occupants, so go ahead and hold off on the launch right now. Command to boat 28.
0: Go ahead.
1: Do you need additional boat 19 coming up behind you, or will you be able to bring them all out with those two?
0: Boat 19 is here. It's a party of nine. We will be breaking them up in half, 5 and 4, and bringing them all down in one shot.
1: Under arrest. For command to the Weaverton Division, did you copy do not deploy your boats?
3: Weaverton Division.
1: You can go ahead and call SysCom and tell Trooper 2 they can stand down. I was on the phone with them earlier, but you can go ahead and tell them they can disregard.
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0: No, I think you've already 1023 the trespass. 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
1: P77, go ahead.
2: Morty West is arriving. They're going to need a B&D to help with the recovery portion of it. Who's next on the track?
1: Who's next on the list?
3: I guess
2: Norris. And then Borg and Adam, and they're going to be on team board.

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12, respond for request officer at the Extended Stay America, 5240 Westview Drive. Anonymous complaint of reference one of the handicap buttons in the building not working. Area 6A, 1622.

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0: Hit that 30-20.
1: If we can have some water bottles at the boat ramp when we get back, would be great. They've been rationing water all day.
0: You were broken up. I'm trying again.
1: If we could have some water bottles staged at the boat ramp when we return, they've been rationing water all day.
0: Boat 28, if you were inquiring about water for the victims, we do have some.
1: Yes, correct.
0: Yep, I've assembled all the water that we had down here at the ramp.

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0: Just you, sick person.
1: 121, 1625.
2: 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Okay, 1626.

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0: 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Just rolled up on a 1050 at Milfond and Monoxy.
1: That's right, we just got it as a PI. City has it as well.
0: 10-4 copy.

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Decreased level of consciousness, 9 Bravo, 1629. Ambulance 249, engine 291 responding. Mill Pond Road on Monocacy Boulevard. Vehicle accident, 9 Bravo, 1630, KUP 268.

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2: Yes, we were waiting on the CIs on the boats. 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They should be in your location in about 5 minutes.

0: That's right. 9 Henry Boy, 6884. Comes back in a 2005 Ford 500. Registered to the Don Keith Jr. of Baltimore. Expired 7-8. Correction. 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
2: Ambulance 229, Homewood at Crumran, 74 on Willow Road. 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
1: Not a 2-10-4. Subject to respond for a property damage accident at Wedgwood Boulevard, International Boulevard, in the area of the Ballinger Creek Mini Storage. Minor fender bender involving a black Honda CRV and a navy blue Chevy Malibu. Area 6A, 1650.
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Tanker 33 due. Frederick Health Hospital, 400 West 7th Street. Helicopter standby, 9 Charlie. 1656.

0: 49-22-49 respond from a bank alarm from an ATM. PNC Bank. One was Potomac Street. 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
3: The numbers to the 10-4 PF cards that they're requesting.
4: Okay. 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
0: Thank you, 3-3 is the hospital.
1: 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At the hospital, 1708.

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0: 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I'll be back on my foul property, and I'll be around for the CVS on Jefferson Street.
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0: There's no through traffic.
1: Seven oh two.
0: Turn westbound at Spring Ridge Parkway, Maryland 5, David George 3633.
2: Scene 1723.

0: 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I'm at the hospital.
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Ambulance 3392, Country Meadows of Frederick, 5955 Quinn Orchard Road, Unit 210. Interperson from a fall, 9 Bravo, 1732.

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1: Hello.

0: B41, copy for beeping. This is going to be at 15 northbound and Rosemont Avenue. There are three vehicles involved. We have a gray Acura, a silver Hyundai Palisade, and a silver Ford F-350.
1: Bravo, 1734.

for the golf cars attempt to locate 70 eastbound, the 59-mile marker, be on the lookout for a Chevy Silverado truck with a hitch, license plate, Maryland 9 Echo Victor 0039. The vehicle is driving erratically. It looks like he's trying to cause accidents. 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
2: 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Inside odor of gas, 9 Charlie, 1738.
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0: 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Oh, please.
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0: 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Looks like there might be another 1051 officer trying southbound. 10-4.
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0: 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Residential fire alarm 9, Charlie 1750.
1: Nine ten.
2: Pointing to the parking lot in front of the grocery section of Walmart. It's Maryland 5, Boy William 1831.
1: Nine ten four.

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1: Roger.
0: Are you sensing quarters?

0: 7 to the Friday. Can you repeat that?
1: 8 and 8 1/4.
0: That's correct.
1: Sir, okay, 17 to 3.

0: 41 Frederick, copy of 3 vehicle 89. Go ahead. Vehicle 1 through Pennsylvania, Julia Tango Victor 5383. Again, Julia Tango Victor 5383. The Silver Ford S350. And have the driver. Got Pennsylvania license 34437273. You want the date of birth as well?
1: Negative.
0: Okay, I have vehicle 2 when you're ready.
2: Go ahead.
0: Pennsylvania, Mike Sierra Delta 5331. Again, Mike Sierra Delta 5331. It's a silver Hyundai Palisade. The driver of vehicle 2 is the female registered Michelle. And I have vehicle 3 when you're ready.
2: Date of birth for the driver of vehicle 2, please.
0: It's 10-12-1967.
2: And vehicle 3?
0: Maryland Gulf, India, 0, Mike, Juliet, Romeo. Again, Gulf, India, 0, Mike, Juliet, Romeo. Gray Acura.
2: Report.
0: And the driver for that vehicle is the registered owner with a junior next to his name.

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Unitarian Congregation Church, 4880 Elmer Durr Road, Commercial Fire Alarm 9, Charlie 1807.

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1: Noxia 355, through Maryland, 5, Delta, November, 9900, 29.

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0: 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Unitarian Congregation Church, 4880 Elmer Durr Road, Commercial Fire Alarm 9, Charlie 8209.
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0: 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Should be a James Robert Hubble Belts Jr.

0: Yankee 2, 1-13, 1 Story Church. Nothing evident from Alpha, Bravo, Delta Side. We got an investigation.
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41 for 41, go ahead. I'll be clear that three vehicle code 89. 10-8.

0: reported to K93, 111, 314, and 301 respond for a stabbing. Woolies Station Carbs, 13,000 at 506 Frederick Road. And Sending's reporting there is a 74-year-old male that has been stabbed. There are multiple wounds. Area 2, 1823.
1: 3.
2: 111.
1: A stabbing, police en route, 9 Delta, 1823.
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1: This is Abby.
0: All right, I'm an old Frederick to Rocky Ridge. I'll head down.
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2: A 74-year-old male stabbed multiple times. 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
1: Ambulance 307, Special Unit 13, ALS 30, Battalion 902, EMS 902 responding. Louis Jason Park, 13,005, 6 Old Frederick Road, a stabbing, police en route, 9 Delta 1827.
2: Not at you, Frederick.
0: Battalion 902.
2: See, the attacker was driving a truck. You have a description just in case we pass it.
0: There's no description, but we'll try to get the call to you or get one.
2: Okay.
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3: 2 Bravo.
2: Frederick Aviation 2 Bravo. I see 133 on the call to direct them to the landing zone. 133, can you advise of the landing zone, please?

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1: 1905.
0: Arrive at detention center with one female inmate.
1: 1905-10-4.
2: 314, any other units coming can slow down.
1: Incoming unit to Blaze Station Park can review response. 1836.
3: 314, how many more do you need up there?
2: We should be sufficient.
3: Okay. Sir, you can put everybody else in service and just one supervisor is fine.
4: Going to Chicago right now is a white male, about 5'10", in a white, newer sedan.
1: In the units not on scene in Lloyd Station Park in 10-8, the only description of the suspect we have is a number 2 male, approximately 5'10", in a white, newer sedan.
3: Okay, did 133 advise me to land vehicle?
5: We're just approaching the scene. We're going to advise in a couple minutes.
3: Okay.

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1: Frederick's direct, 1835.

0: 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Give me the victim.
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0: Maryland 9, David Robert, 1304.

0: 111.
1: Yeah, well, Red, with the latest suspect information, it's a white male, approximately in his 20s, with dark hair and a white sedan.
0: Hello, 10-4. Additional information on the suspect, approximately in his 20s, with dark hair.
1: 10-4, thank you.
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0: Starbleed 23 Alpha is reporting that there is a suspect on a e-bike riding back and forth in front of the Urbana Firehouse harassing people. Be able to head out there and see what's going on.
1: That's right.
0: Say 13 to 18 year old with an orange shirt and bushy hair.
1: 10-4.

0: 41, copy for BE. Alright. This is going to be 15 northbound and South Jefferson Street. A black Mercedes sedan and a blue Toyota Corolla are in an accident.
1: Thirty-three,
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0: Victim's being transported on the ground to Meredith, all riding.
1: 314, 10-4.
2: Yeah, sure. 1060, go ahead. 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I just 5919. 5919.

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2: 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Terminate the command, I'm switching back. You have a channel with that.
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1: 322 10 4. Hey, let's 30 to Frederick. Can I get an EMS supervisor, please?
2: Okay.
0: ALS 30 is requesting that you meet with them at the ambulance.
3: ALS 52, medic 307, where are you?
0: We're turned off on the fresh air on the right hand side.

0: I dragged northbound just prior to 40. I moved him out of the roadway, or right before the bridge.
1: Probably with him, but I'm northbound past 70. Just stuck in traffic.

0: Further, all cars tend to locate I-270 northbound at mile marker 32, being looked out for a tractor-trailer Landstar. The vehicle is swerving all over the road and cut someone off. Update, the vehicle got off on exit 32, eastbound. Indy trailer tag from Indiana, Papa 905729. If locate takes appropriate action, relay through the station CGA 918 at 1855.
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1: Say black or bikes occurred a few minutes ago. Area 5B, 1858.
0: Three fifteen, 10-4.
1: Suspect was a number 2 male, approximately 15 years old, wearing a red shirt and blue shorts.

0: Carter 333, 315. Additional suspect is a number 2 male, approximately 21 years old, wearing dark black shorts, gray long sleeve shirt. We were traveling west and northbound.
1: Transport
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0: 757, extremely low volume, 10-9.
1: Can you confirm the tag of the car?
0: The tag on the card was the victim's vehicle, 9 David Robert, 1304.
1: That's correct, thank you.

0: 34 copy, 28. Pennsylvania, Nora Boy, Charles, 5118.
1: Junior 4, 10, 4, 7, 9.

0: 350 on 43.
1: 350, Gengor. Artist 334. Nora Boy Charles, 5118 out of Pennsylvania, comes back on a 2024 Honda dual register to a Brody Wegerman and a Brenda Myers out of Fairfield, Pennsylvania, 29 seconds.
0: Time for

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0: 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I'll try to give him a call.
1: He's at a Lewis Park. We just need 21 communication.
2: Yeah. 312, what do you need?
1: 312 to you, 21 communications.
2: Hold on.

0: 113, can you copy to 28 and give me the return? Maryland 1, David Nora, 0727, and I'll be out of Kriegerstown Park.
1: 113, 10-4.
2: 326 Structure, can you open me a request that the sheets by Governor's left?
1: Three fifteen GOA 71.

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1: Yes.
0: 1 David Nora 0727. It's back on a 2019 Toyota Corolla to two con subjects. Longford Drive in Frederick, 29 to negative.

0: Perfect. To 336, respond for a 911 disconnect in the area of 8555 of Possum Town Pike off 13 Drive. That was an open line. On callbacks, also getting open lines. Area 8, 1915.
1: 316, you verify that's Major.
0: 316-10-4.
2: Arrive at 1916.

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2: 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I'll be en route to the address.
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0: I have a report of a harassment at the Carnival Grounds. 1017 is Coral reporting she's being followed around the ride area.
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0: 9-0-2-4, you have 21 for the 10-17.
1: 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It's 9 Bravo, 1926.
2: For pedestrian on the highway. It's going to be on the 24-mile marker, 270 northbound. There is a man sitting in the grass with a white shirt and dark pants. There is no vehicle around.

0: just like, I guess, a red bio bag just to clean up the remains of the previous officers.
1: 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Medic 259 Transborn Authority to FHH.
2: Medic 259 Transporting 1927.

0: Hamels 129 ALS 22, 6536 South Clifton Road, between Snow Drive and Old Springfield Road, Hemorrhage 9 Bravo, 1929.
1: And a person said they're a friend and in a sticky situation.

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0: 113 is holding on. Last of Thea, Frank, Adam, Young, Adam. First of Michael, middle of Anthony. Date of birth is 7/14 of 89.
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0: Is that all you had was the automatic crash notification? Because we passed Vicks Ford and still had 15 northbound. I haven't found anything yet.
1: That's correct.
0: All right, put all units in service. Put this as good intent. Going back to Alpha. Nothing found.
1: Engine 291 in service, 1934.
2: In the background. They are currently on the line with another call taker. Area 6A, 1934.
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0: pretty much, like, you can get that 911 to me.
1: 39614. They actually were not on the line. They did call back and reported that it was an accident. He said at his home comments. Did sound like a child. Apologize for dialing.
0: 10-4-7.
1: 10-4.

0: 77, Fireboard is clearing, nothing has been found.
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0: 10-4?
2: 16, Frederick, any more calls on the pedestrian? I checked down to 109 and back to you. I'll get around to the fingerboard call.

0: 727, Frederick.
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2: Mom's number is in the car. It picks up, but they wouldn't say that. I think just gonna try to figure out what's going on with her. You can go to her house. I'm already down here. I'll tell you if you want. But, we'll see if we can need to figure that out or call CPS.

0: 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There was another call. Same phone number. The phase 2 location on that one was 8612 Opossum Townpike.
1: 10-4, I'm 1060.
0: Three 16, 10-4.

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1: Project to 114, respond to the parking complaint. 7132 Delegate Place between McDonough Place and Constitution Street. 1078 reporting they are renters. There's a vehicle that has been parked out for over a month. Florida tags Queen Charlie Ida Paul 79 on a white Toyota RAV4.
0: 702, start up for me.
1: 702-10-4, 114.
2: 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I'm 1043.
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0: Ambulance 19-9, Bravo, 1943.

0: Carter 2, K93, 115, 333, respond for welfare check. Countryside Liquors, 11,717 Old National Pike. 1017's reporting there is a male sleeping under the cardboard inside the dumpster. He did not feel safe getting any closer. Only description is that it's a white male. Area 4, 1943.
1: 10-4,
0: you
1: can't get K-9. 1-15, 10-4, K-9-3, say 10-8. Sorry. Don't handle that welfare.
0: 3-15, 10-4, 1-15, 333.
1: Okay. 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
3: 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And with Radiant Gun Service. 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Have FPD pick it up at the firehouse.
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0: recall, the caller states Adamus is 800, then states doesn't know and hang up.
1: Right,
2: 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Go ahead.
1: Ty comes back to a Toyota register to two subjects out of Florida, one out of Tallahassee, one out of Huntington Station. So you're mentioning it.
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0: doesn't tell anything to us about mom's status or something. 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
1: 10-4.
0: Business reports, they are almost always on time. Never had an issue prior to this.
1: Okay.

P41, copy for disabled. P41. Going to be on the Route 15 to 340 westbound, ramp to Mount Zion. There's a black Buick Enclave blocking the turn lane.

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2: 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Decrease LSC 911, 1951.

0: 22 500.
1: Okay. 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You ready for sound X?
2: Go ahead.
1: Delta 1027 462-5390. At this time, he's not requesting any kind of police assistance, but he doesn't know where his wife is. He lives off Fieldstone Way in Frederick.

0: It's a partial choking. He's currently vomiting in the front yard.
1: Yeah.
2: Two-year-old male choking, partial obstruction. They're in the driveway with their flashers on.

0: Inlet DT and second call ALS 4 due 903 of Walnut Street between Locust Street and Boyer's Alley in Linden Hills. Trouble breathing 9, Broadway 1967.
1: I had a death vehicle with car. He has custody of both children. He's clear. Business is closing. I gave him our incident number and advised him if he wants to begin an NPR with Frederick City Police Department, go ahead. But he's going to try to figure out the location of his wife prior to that. I'll be clear.

0: 315, Roger.
1: 350.
0: It was only a mannequin. You can close this up if you want.
2: After this, conscious and breathing. For example, if us were five, it's doing okay though.
1: 3:33, 10:4.

0: credit to you, 4934, respond for a destruction of property, Holiday Inn Express, 1501 Village Greenway, 1070 is reporting that a guest reported there is a camera ripped out of the ceiling in one of the rooms. 2000.
1: 10-4.
2: I mean, you get here, we just need to...
3: We want 10-4.